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0: Something from the Doors, bringing us into the show for this week, back to 1967, and all about Light My Fire. Right, we got music coming up from the Ocean Colour scene, Paul Weller, Doobie Brothers, The Eagles, and of course many, many more.
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Well, it's good to have the Charlatans still on the scene today after all those years of performing, and their current single, which is available, which is entitled We Are Love. We're talking of the Charlatans. And before that, just recently, the Doves released Lean Into the Wind. We've been playing that on the show from time to time over the last month or two. Well, welcome to the show. It's Roger Davis in here, back on board the lightship Jenny Bainton. And, of course, we'd love to hear from you. Tell us where you're listening to the show. It's Roger Davis at RadioSeagull.com. Right, going back to our obscure corner now. Something from Goliath from 1970.

Fire, one of those great bands from Liverpool, formed back in 1992. And produced a lot of great songs over the years. And this year, July 2025, signed to a new record label, Scruff the Neck. And their latest album is due for release, bam, that's in January 2026, called Yeah, Yeah, Yeah. And the song we just played there is from the forthcoming album, which we just mentioned. We're talking of Cast and a song called Poison Wine. And, of course, featuring a very, very talented lady, P.P. Arnold, right back from the 60s, the veteran singer, still performing today and joining Cast with that single that we just played. And before that, so went back to our vinyl vaults to 1996 with the Ocean Colour Scene and The Day We Caught the Train. And we started off with something from our obscure corner, which we bring in from time to time, from 1970, a band called Goliath and Port and Lemon Lady. I think probably shades of Jethro Tull kicking in on that song just a few moments ago. Thank you for joining us here on Radio Seagull, the Roger Davis Show, here every week. And trust you're going to stay with us here 24 hours a day. We're here with all loads of great programs. Right, we continue with the current singles. There we go to this one from Giant Low.

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something back to 2018, a band called Coral, a respected band here on the show, played a lot of their music over the years, and a song from them entitled Eyes Like Pearls. Before that, something current from Paul Weller, and a song called I Started a Joke, nothing connected with the Bee Gees song, of course. Paul Weller's really gone through these sort of styles of music over the years. And that one's sort of quite a different type of style to some of the music that he's released over the years. We're talking to Paul Weller. And before that, something current from a band called Giant Low and Care a Lot. Well, we certainly do care a lot here on Radio Seagull. We're here 24 hours a day, the alternative progressive rock station. It's just a little bit different. And we just get on and play the music.

That's the Doobie Brothers, of course, American rock band formed right back in 1970, been active for over five decades now. And last year, 2024, they sort of had a sort of 50th anniversary tour. And the new album on the way, I think it was actually released now, actually, called Walk This Road, available now. And the song we just played is from that album, and the song is entitled Call Me. We're talking of the great Doobie Brothers. And before that, went back to our vinyl vaults to 1971 with the Rolling Stones, all about the street fighting man. And of course, we started our run off with something from the more obscure corner from 72, from England Dan and John Ford Coley, and a song called Free the People. 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And join us on our exciting journey into the future. Right, we continue on this show, and a current single now from a band called New Dads.

Commercial Free Radio Seagull, something there from Family and Burlesque, and before that, back to 2021, The Arthurs, and a song called Window, and we started on off with something current from a band called New Dad, and all about Rubosch. Right, loads of great songs still to come in hour number two, but to get us to the top of the hour, something from Lenny Kravitz, and then Foreigner.

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0: commercial free Radio Seagull, 24 hours a day. Welcome back to the programme. And that's the Eagles bringing us back in with a 1974 release and a song called Already Gone. Right, still to come on the show, we have some music from Franz Ferdinand, also Pulp, Saxon, and of course many, many more.
1: Roger Davis.

something there, Karen, from a band called Hunk and a song called Upset. Well, let's hope nobody's upset. Hope you're enjoying what we're doing here at Radio Seagull. And before that, we had David Byrne and a current single from him entitled Everybody Laughs. And we've got a new album called Who Is the Sky, released on the 5th of September 2025. In fact, he's his first solo LP in 7 years. We're talking of David Byrne, and as I said, the current single we played from the forthcoming album. Welcome to the show. If you're just tuning in, log it in. We're everywhere in the world, and it's commercial-free Radio Seagull. If you'd like to contact this show, love to hear from you. As always, it's Roger Davis at RadioSeagull.com.

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So much good new music around, and we bring it to you here on Radio Seagull. That's a current single from the Manateers, a band from the south coast of the UK, bringing a sort of mix of rock and sort of dance and all sorts of types of genres brought together. And that's their current single entitled Consequence. Before that, went back to our vinyl vaults like we do here on the show from time to time to 1967 and Spencer Davis Group and a song called Time Seller. And also back in time before that, Kayak from 1974 and a song called See the Sun. 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Right, we continue with the current singles, and we've got Texoprint.

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Well, quite an eerie track there from a band called A Certain Ratio. A song called Anthem, which comes from 1986 for that. Before that, current single from Jarvis Cocker and Pulp with a song called Tina, with his own distinctive style. And before that, another current single from Texo Print and a song entitled Flag. Here on Radio Seagull, 24 hours a day, commercial free. And the Roger Davis Show here. We can find us every week, Mondays 4 p.m. And of course, Tuesdays 4 a.m. and the midweek, Wednesdays 10 p.m. As I'm always asking you to get in touch, to tell us where you're listening and what you'd like to hear on the show. As always, the email address is rogerdavis@radioseagull.com. 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And while you're there, why not purchase some of our merchandise, which always goes to keep Radio Seagull on the air 24 hours a day.

I have to say, one of my favourite Scottish bands over the last few years, Franz Ferdinand, a current single from them entitled Build It Up. And Johnny Marr has joined them on that as well. So interesting new release from Franz Ferdinand. Of course, also a great set at Glastonbury 2025. So certainly pleased to see them still making great music today. Before that, went back to our vinyl vaults to 1981 with Saxon and Never Surrender. And we started off with something from the obscure corner from 1970 with a band called Love and entitled Keep On Shining. Well, we certainly do here at Commercial Free Radio Seagull, 24 hours a day.

something from the Hollies, and the day that the shot Billy, or whatever. And before that, the Mysterines, back to 2023, and a song called Begin Again. And we started off with something current from St. Etienne and a song called Glad. Well, that's just about it. Another show draws to a close for another week. It's Roger Davis at RadioSeagull.com. Trust you're going to join us same time next week. And we've got something from the Beatles to take us out.

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0: This is Radio Seagull, broadcasting online and on AM and DAB radio, where it is just after 6 o'clock. Welcome along. Welcome on board. Many thanks for your company. Stephen, I'm with you this side till nine. And we kick things off with the Kaiser Chiefs from 2005, the Employment album. And Every Day, I Love You Less and Less.
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couple of tracks from 2022. That was the Forge Hounds and a song called Damned If You Don't. And before that, it was Jekyll Wood and a song called The Doll. 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

New music from Radio Seagull, Paul Trudeau, and a song called Big Plan 3. And before that, it was 1996, Dodgies in a Room. This is Commercial Free Radio Seagull. And if you live in the UK and would like to listen to Radio Seagull via your smart speaker, it's very easy to do. Just ask it to play My Tuner Radio. That is My Tuner Radio. And when it confirms it has done so, just say play Radio Seagull. And there you are on your radio, your smartphone, and now your smart speaker. Music now from 1982, this is Squeeze and Black Coffee in Bed.

The year was 1969, Creedence Clearwater Revival and Green River. And before that, it was 1977, Eddie and the Hot Rods, Life on the Line. And before that, Squeeze from 1982 and Black Coffee in Bed.

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Us and them. 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

The year was 1991. Chris Isaak from the Wicked Game album and his terrific version of Heart Full of Soul. Before that, it was XTC from 1980, the Black Sea album. Sergeant Rock is going to help me. This is Commercial Free Radio Seagull, heading off towards the top of the hour with another Radio Seagull bonus track. You may recognise it. This is Focus and Sylvia.

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0: It's just after 7 o'clock. Welcome along to the second hour of the 6 through 9 thing we do here on Seagull on a Tuesday. And we got it underway with REM from the Green album. And that was Orange Crush.
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And Get Out, before that it was Caroline Rose and a song called Soul Number 5. 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

7:21 on Radio Seagull with a new song from Rich Chambers, and that's called All I Want Is Hope and Nothing More. And before that it was Oasis from 1995 and a song called Round Our Way. 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

The year was 1967, Man, Jefferson Airplane and White Rabbit. And before that, it was Geordie from 1973. Brian Johnson on the vocals, All Because of You. And ahead of that, Nine Below Zero from the Third Degree album. It was 1982 and Sugar Beet and Rhythm Suite.

Metallica, it was 1986, Master of Puppets. 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

Morning music from Radio Seagull from singer-songwriter Heron. Good song, Fell in Love. Before that, it was Nothing But Thieves from the Dead Club City album. And Tomorrow is Closed. 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With music from Aerosmith, this is a song called Pink.

brilliant. 1978, Queen, A Day at the Races, the album Tie Your Mother Down. And before that, it was Aerosmith from the Nine Lives album and a track called Pink. This is Commercial Free Radio Sega, where it is all about the music, 24 hours a day, 7 days a week, heading off towards the top of the hour with another Radio Sega bonus track. This time it's Brian Adams, Cloud Number 9.

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0: It's just after 8 o'clock on this Tuesday from Radio Seagull, and we got the third hour of the show underway with AC/DC from 1978, the Power Age album, and that was Rock and Roll Damnation.
1: Steve Essex.

Radio Seagull playing a couple of tracks from 2021. That was Jack White from the album Fear of the Dawn and Taking Me Back. And before that, it was a band called The Great Leslie and a song called Anna. 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
1: Blood Red Shoes from the new album, that's called Screams, and before that it was Shed 7 from 1996 from the album A Maximum High, and the track was Going for Gold. 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Music now from 1980 from the Talking Heads, this is Houses in Motion.

The year was 1965, The Hollies, huge number one, and I'm Alive. And before that, it was 1974, 10cc, the Sheep Music album, and a track called Silly Love. And before that, it was Talking Heads from 1980, the Remain in Light LP, and Houses in Motion.

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And before that, it was Simple Minds, 1984, the Sparkle in the Rain album. 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

Whitesnake, the 1987 album Looking for Love. And before that it was 1974, Lynyrd Skynyrd, the second helping album, and the old J.J. Cale song, Call Me the Breeze. And that's about your lot from me, because the one and only Andy Brooks is up next for 3 hours. I'm Steve Essex. Many thanks for listening. Many, many thanks for your company. With any luck, I shall catch you the next time around. I'm going to leave you with music from Bob Seger and the Silver Bullet Band. Another Radio Seagull bonus track. This time it's Main Street.

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Radio Seagull, non-stop music, 24 hours a day. And it's all commercial free. My many thanks to Steve Essex once again for the last 3 hours. And getting today's programme started was Australian band Season 2, a track from their current album Power of Now. That was Holiday, a mood we're all increasingly getting into at this time of year, I think. Then it was Band of Horses, something from their 2016 album, Why Are You Okay? That was Casual Party, and, a casual party coming your way over the next 3 hours in today's programme. Lots of music. Let's see if I can remember everything that's coming up. I'll try. There's the Track by Track series, in which I play specially selected albums track by track, week by week. And this week I'll be playing the next tracks from two albums that are currently being featured in the series, namely the current album by Graham Coxon called Castle Park, and also Swedish band Lesbic Bird and their album Ruin Everything. Otherwise, lots of music from around about this time in years ending with a six, including new music for 2026, in which I'll be featuring tracks from the new album by Robin Hitchcock, who has been making music since the 70s and whose songwriting is as pinpoint perfect as ever. His new solo album is called The Confuser, and as I say, I'll be playing a few tracks from that throughout the program. And if you were listening last week, you might remember I played side one of John Anderson's 1976 album Elias of Sun Hilo, and this week I'll be playing side two, split into two parts, and as always, finishing the program off will be No Nonsense Hour, just as much music from any year that I can possibly squeeze into 60 minutes. First of two tracks in today's programme, from a new EP by Jim Bob, which is called the Panic Room EP. From it is Grassroots.

That's Golden Smog from their 2006 album Another Fine Day, and the track Corvette. And down through the years, Golden Smog has consisted of numerous well-known names, but for that particular album, the band members consisted primarily of Craig Johnson of Run Westy Run, Dan Murphy from Soul Asylum, and Gary Lauris, together with Mark Perlman from the Jayhawks. And there was also new music by New York band Quicksand, something from their current album Bring On The Psychics. That was Crystal.

That's Robin Hitchcock, the first track in today's programme from his new solo album called The Confuser. That was Yesterday's Rain here on Radio Seagull, where it's time for the first part of side two of John Anderson's 1976 album Elias of Sun Hillow. And just a little reminder, the album is a concept album telling the story of the four tribes that inhabit the planet of Sun Hillow, who have to evacuate the planet in an ark called the Morglade Mover, which has been created by the magician Elias, and embark on a quest to find a new home planet with a little help from a harp-playing navigator magician named Ranyard and a mystic called Coquake. So sit back and enjoy the first 14 or so minutes of side two of John Anderson's Elias of Sun Hillow.

And there it is, part one of side two from John Anderson's 1976 album, Elias of Sun Hillow. And later on, I'll be playing the rest of that. But in 1976, John Anderson wasn't the only member of Yes to have a solo album out. Here from his album Fish Out of Water, this is Chris Squire.

Music there, firstly, from 1976 by Chris Squire from his solo album Fish Out of Water. And that was Lucky Seven. Then it was another track by Robin Hitchcock from his new album The Confuser. And that was Breathless. And lastly, it was Swedish band Les Big Bird from their album Ruin Everything. And that was Time is a Killer. And as part of the Track by Track series, I'll be playing number 5 from that album in my next program here on Commercial Free Radio Seagull, where we can play you a bonus track each hour, because unlike commercial stations, we have no commercials. And your bonus track for this hour is Bite Monday, the recording name of Irishman Edmund Enright, and here from his 1996 album Jelly Legs, this is To You I Bestow. Wait.

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to the second hour of this week's music from Years Ending With a Six We Go with Icicle Works there from 1986 and Understanding Jane.

music there. Firstly, from 1996 by short-lived British indie band Poppy Heads, and This One's For You. That was followed by Cheek Face, who in a month's time embark on a huge North American tour, which lasts all the way through to the end of October. And to mark the occasion, they've released a new song there called No Fly Zone. And it's quickie time now. Here from his album Today, I Played My Guitar and Sang. This is Mo Chopra.

That's new music by American band Feeble Little Horse. That one there called Rewind. Before that, the third and final track in today's programme by Robin Hitchcock from his new album, The Confuser. That was I Am This Thing. That was preceded by music by Graham Coxon from his album Castle Park, featuring indie singer and musician Lucy Parnell on that track there called There's a Little House. And as part of the track by track series, I'll be playing number 6 from that album in my next program. And there was also a just about quickie sneaking in at 1 second underneath the 1 minute 30 second threshold for a quickie by Mo Troper from his current album Today I Played My Guitar and Sang. That was Rotten here on Radio Seagull, where it's time to hear the last part of side two of John Anderson's 1976 concept album, Elias of Sunhilo.

And so the Morglade Mover completes its journey, carrying the inhabitants of the planet of Sunhilo to their new homeworld with Elias at the helm. From his 1976 album, Elias of Sunhilo, that was John Anderson, and the last part of side two of the album there here on Radio Seagull, where we are commercial free, but that doesn't mean that our running costs don't need to be paid for. 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And this now is Dear Tick, something from their current album, Coin-O-Matic. Wonderful track this, called Candy Cigarettes.

That's Jim Bob, another track from his new Panic Room EP. That was Hope for the Best. He's playing a handful of live dates around the UK in November if you want to go and see him play. I'm actually in the UK for a gig in November, and I've been looking at the dates to see, can I go and get to see him? But still trying to work that one out to see if it's possible. I certainly saw him play way back in the early 90s when he was part of Carter USM, and what mad gigs they were as well back then. Absolutely brilliant, and not for the faint-hearted, that's for sure. There was also music by Dear Tick, a track from their current album Coin-O-Matic, and that was Candy Cigarettes here on Radio Seagull, where we're all about the music from years ending with a six. And here from 2016, this is Screaming Females.

four there, all from past years, ending with a six, starting with Screaming Females from 2016. That was Skeleton. Then it was the Jesus and Mary Chain from 1986, and Some Candy Talking. And then from 2006, it was the Sleepy Jackson, who were led by Luke Steele, who nowadays makes music as part of Empire of the Sun. But there from 2006 was God Lead Your Soul. And lastly, from 1996, it was Manic Street Preachers and Everything Must Go. Well, I'm not going anywhere for another hour yet. I hope you're not either, because No Nonsense Hour is on the way, and then Chris Cooper will be here once again. But it's bonus track time, and your one for this hour is by Van Morrison, and a track from his 1986 album No Guru, No Method, No Teacher. This is In the Garden.

0: said, no guru, no method, no teacher, just you and I, the nature, and the Father in the garden. 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

Suede and Trash. It's a no-nonsense hour of music here on Radio Seagull, and I've got to warn you, I've made a smash and grab on the music of 1996 and 97, so you can expect more like that and this.

No messing, no nonsense, just as much music as I can pack into 60 minutes for you. We heard the Boo Radleys and What's in the Box, See What You Got. That was followed by a recent song by Helen Love called Songs from My Teens. Then the Beach Boys from 1965 and You're So Good to Me, Aerosmith with What Kind of Love Are You On. And lastly, Sunflower Bean, a recent single from them, Moments in the Sun.

I'm with you, my love. The light shining through on you. Yes, I'm with you, my love.

William Shatner, it was, from his album The Blues, and featuring Sonny Landreth on his version of Sunshine of Your Love. Then it was Aaron Lee Tajan from his 2016 album Silver Tears and Little Movies. That was followed by Squeeze from 1993 and Third Rail. And lastly, Meredith Brooks from 1997. And Bitch here on Radio Seagull with you on AM and streaming on the Wibbly Wobbly Web 24 hours a day from radioseagull.com. This is music now from

Music here on Seagull, firstly by Public Practice from their album Gentle Grip, and that was My Head. That was followed by another one from 1997 by Apollo 440 and sampling Van Halen's Ain't Talking About Love. That was Ain't Talking About Dub. Then it was Bad Company with Can't Get Enough, and lastly Geneva from 2000. And If You Have to Go, But Go I Must. We'll meet up again same time next week, and as this no-nonsense hour of music started with post-Bernard Butler suede, I thought it only fitting that we should end with some Bernard Butler, so you can hear Stay in just a moment. But first, from his 2016 album Summer of 13, Malcolm Middleton, this is Like John Lennon Said.

We're ready to fight through the next 2 hours here on Radio Seagull, and thank you to Andy Brooks for the past 3 hours of music here on Seagull. I can't see Andy as a fighting officer, but I'll certainly appoint him as sort of sergeant of the music around here. So yes, we have a fight theme. And strike and anything around that. Running through the Chris Cooper Show this week. Oh, it's terrible. I was in Birmingham City Centre. A place I used to enjoy going and now a place to avoid. And there was another fight I witnessed between two gangs of youths. I scarpered rather quickly. Happens all too often these days on the urban streets of our cities. And the only good thing to come out of it is it gave me the idea for a theme, as I say, built around fight and strike. The opening track today came from No Vacancy. Who were No Vacancy? Well, they're actually a fictional band put together for the School of Rock film in 2003. The year that Apple launched iTunes and suddenly everyone's CD collection felt nervous. So No Vacancy and Fight, and then into Temple Balls and Strike Like a Cobra. Finnish hard rockers who delivered a punchy melodic metal album in 2022, the year Finland applied to join NATO, but it was more likely after listening to that album from Temple Balls. So that's where we're at. We'll fight our way through and hopefully enjoy the music.

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Tiger Bay, on the road to Mandalay, from Bombay.

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Music being played on The Chris Cooper Show from Ian Dury, a 1978 UK number one. Hit me with your rhythm stick. Oh, Dury's a trademark eccentricity there. And took us into Velvet Revolver, a 2007 single called The Last Fight. And the band name suggests leather jackets. The song suggests emotional bruising. From the album Black Ice, AC/DC, a spoiling for a fight. And if this song were any more AC/DC, it would come with its own school uniform.

Thank you for choosing Seagull, the home of rock, progressive and alternative music. Chris Cooper bringing you music from AC/DC, who are spoiling for a fight. And there we heard The Killers, the story of a prize fighter. Biffy Clyro, always up for a bit of noise. This is Picture a Knife Fight. No, thank you.

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0: Well, my holidays are just about over for a little while, but it's a time of year where people have holidays. 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

0: The vintage vinyl track this hour, Saturday Night's All Right for Fighting. Elton John encouraging barroom chaos while wearing glasses worth more than the bar. And then over to Canada and a triumphant sounding anthem from Triumphant. That was Fight the Good Fight.
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0: And it's the end of this feature for a little while. I'd just like to take this opportunity to thank Brian very, very much for all his contributions over the past 18 months that the feature's been running. We're hoping to return with it at some point in the future, but we're looking forward to something different next week on the programme. I'll tell you more about that next week. But if you'd like Brian to return, and I know he has been very popular with his suggestions, then drop me an email. chriscooper@radioseagull.com or message me on my Chris Cooper Facebook page.

What a fantastic track to wrap up our Brian Taylor feature for the time being. That was Talitha Rise from East Sussex with Incantation, atmospheric, ethereal folk rock. Ah, dear. Fantastic. Thank you again, Brian. And as I said before, if you want to encourage Brian to come up with more suggestions, and I think you should, then let me know, chriscooper@radioseagull.com, and I'll pass on your comments to him. So how do we follow that? Well, we follow it by getting back on theme with another fantastic track, Luna Rossa. Play this one for David. It is, of course, Fight or Flight.

First up, a delicate art folk piece from Luna Rossa, Fight or Flight, and that has to be well up there in my all-time favourite music track listing. And they following on from that, from Sweden, a hardcore superstar and fighter. And we do have a fight theme throughout the Chris Cooper show today. We're coming towards the end of hour one, but it continues after the top of the hour. And because we are commercial free, we can fit in a bit more music and a bonus track. And this hour comes from Ricky Warwick. And this is the Fighting Hearts.

the hit part of our fighting theme, rocking us into hour two of the Chris Cooper Show from Radio Seagull aboard the Jenny Bainton. It was Pat Benatar, Hit Me With Your Best Shot, encouraging violence, but only if it's metaphorical and in tune. And then Judas Priest, Worth Fighting For. Seagull music now from James Clark Bailey.

James Clark Bailey was full of fighting. The Beastie Boys were fighting for your right to party. A 1986 parody anthem that became an actual anthem in its own right and the only protest song aimed at getting more cake and beer. And the third of those three there, Luminatrix, Hit and Run, a modern electronic rock track, and a bit of a cinematic of flair to that one, didn't it?

Yes, it is, Fortunate Son. With assistance from the Foo Fighters.

0: The Foo Fighters meeting our criteria for the fighting theme, and they were providing the musical backing to John Fogerty on that version of Fortunate Son from 1998.
1: Time to get stoned with Chris Cooper.
0: And we've got a fighting theme, so what's the obvious track? Well, it's Street Fighting Man, of course. But I'm not so obvious. The Stones from Steel Wheels, and this is simply called Fight.

0: 2021, the year NASA first flew a helicopter on Mars. Meanwhile, back down here on Earth, we had music from the Hitman Blues Band and Not My Circus, and it followed Fight, keeping us right on theme. The Rolling Stones with our Get Stoned feature this week. And that brings us round almost to 1:30, and that means it's vintage vinyl time. 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
0: Out of the vaults with a 7-inch single from REO Speedwagon. I can't fight this feeling.

Vintage Vinyl This Hour came from REO Speedwagon and Can't Fight This Feeling, the song responsible for 40 years of power ballad karaoke disasters. And then, not a disaster, something absolutely fantastic. When Rivers Meet and I Can't Fight This Feeling. They must have something about fighting because I found at least three songs in their catalogue with a fight in the title. This is one of those that builds and builds. Israeli artist Vessel with a midnight strike. And I guess the Israelis know all about midnight strikes.

we heard Vessel from Israel with Midnight Strike. And playing away now from Scotland, Burnt Out Wreck. Who have maybe heard an AC/DC album on their musical journey at some point. That was Stand and Fight. And talking of rockers from Scotland, it's Ollie Kinvig coming up in just over an hour here on Radio Seagull. And between me and him, we've got an hour of the Time Warp with the pilot of the airwaves. And that's, of course, Mark Wall. Here's a song you'll know, but you may not be so familiar with this version. Comes from Five Finger Death Punch. And it is, of course, The House of the Rising Sun.

Five Finger Death Punch brought us their version of House of the Rising Sun, and then it was Green on Red, who were Born to Fight, sounding like a bar fight in slow motion there. Just about time to bring the curtain down on another Chris Cooper Broad Church of Music here on Radio Seagull. If you're going off on your holidays, have a good one. If you're with me next week, that'll be rather nice from my point of view. The Time Warp is next, then Ollie Kinvig. This time tomorrow in the air chair is Rick Marks. And Wednesday mornings kick off with Keith Rogers. And I'm going to leave you with a 1971 anti-war folk rock tune with a skiffle edge. The only protest song that sounds like it should be played at a picnic. You don't have to be in the army to fight in the war. This is Mungo Jerry. Bye-bye.

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Steely Dan suggesting we do it again from 1972, the longest year recorded in human time, occurred 366 days with an extra 2 leap seconds added to Coordinated Universal Time, UTC. Sales of the VW Beetle Saloon exceeded those of the Model T Ford with the 15 millionth, 7,034th vehicle rolling off the production line in Germany. And the Russians sent an unmanned space probe to the moon in the same year that the Americans launched what was to become the first man-made object to leave the solar system. All happened in 1972, and we started off this hour of Time Warp in 1993 in the company of Counting Crows and Mr. Jones. Václav Havel was elected president of the then Czech Republic. Billy Crystal hosted the 65th Academy Awards in Hollywood, USA, and Miguel Indurain won the 1993 Tour de France cycle race. This is Time Warp, a compilation of all the Time Warp music and features from my Thursday Wall of Sound programme on Radio Seagull that goes out worldwide via radioseagull.com at 7 through 10 Central European Time, also on DAB across the Netherlands, parts of Germany and Belgium, and on AM in Western Continental Europe. We're off to 1967 next, which saw the Summer of Love in California with the Human Being getting underway at the Golden Gate Park in San Francisco, USA. Britain's first North Sea gas supplies started going to homes across the country, and the Boeing 737, now the world's most widely used airliner, made its maiden flight. Musically from 1967, this from the Moody Blues, Nights in White Satin, our next Radio Seagull Time Warp.

Construction started on the controversial Trans-Alaskan oil pipeline in 1975. A jet foil ferry service between Hong Kong and Macau started operating. I remember going on that and seeing flying fish leaping out of the water as the sun set. And 1975 saw the 700th anniversary of Amsterdam. For the Eagles, it was after the thrill had gone. 1975, that time warp year. Off to 1969, next in the company of Blind Faith. Well, all right. August the 15th to the 18th saw the Woodstock Festival in New York State, USA. Man stepped onto another world for the first time, and so far only time, when Neil Armstrong uttered those now famous words, "From the surface of the moon," and the Beatles' Abbey Road zebra crossing photo. Remember that one? How can you forget it? Taken by, do you know who? Ian McMillan was the photographer.

0: Mike Faith on Seagull. 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
0: Okay, it was a silver jubilee year for the Queen of England. Nicky Paterson, the Danish speedway rider, was born, and tenor Luciano Pavarotti made his American television debut. Peter Gabriel, meanwhile, was up on Salisbury Hill in 1977.

Jacques Chirac was elected president of France. India, Thailand and many parts of Southeast Asia witnessed a total solar eclipse, and NATO peacekeepers went in to patrol Bosnia. Annie Lennox wanted Taking to the River, a 1995 time warp. In 1978, the oil tanker Omoco Cadiz created an environmental disaster when it ran aground off the coast of Brittany in France. Argentina hosted the 1978 FIFA World Soccer Cup competition, and Mork and Mindy, which made a star of Robin Williams, premiered on ABC television in America. This is Blondie on Seagull, Sunday Girl.

The Cults, Illuminated, from 2008. It was International Year of the Potato, was 2008. I kid you not. Henk Brunner, founder of the Brunner retail chain in the Netherlands, passed away at the age of 91. And in Canada, the Quebec City Armoury burnt down. That was 2008. Off next to the mid-60s, when author Roald Dahl's Charlie and the Chocolate Factory was published in America on the 17th of January, and in the UK on the 23rd of November of this time warp year, there was fighting between Greek and Turkish forces on the Mediterranean island of Cyprus, part of a long-standing, long-running dispute between the two countries. And the Ford GT40 was entered for its first official race. It was the 1964 Le Mans 24 Hours, although the GT40 didn't actually win at Le Mans for another 2 years. I'm a Mustang man myself. Hey-ho, from 64, Georgie Fame. Yeah, yeah.

0: Georgie Fame, from 64, when De Rigueur outfit to be seen in was an Italian cut suit with a double vented 16-inch bottom trouser. You got your cotton poplin shirt, a knitted tie. Do you remember the knitted tie? And a white straight edge hanky in the breast pocket. Yeah, side lace shoes, college boy hairstyle, and of course the obligatory shades. That was 64.
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0: And this is 1980.

Victoria was crowned Princess of Sweden. There was a steelworkers' strike in Great Britain, and Paul McCartney got deported from Japan. Naughty, naughty. ELO gave us Xanadu. In 1997, Hong Kong returned to Chinese rule. Clinton got a second term as US president, and the Halley-Bopp comet made its closest recorded approach to planet Earth. Meanwhile, Chris Rea, ever the optimist, was trying to fit a square peg in a round hole.

1997, Chris Rea, Square Peg, Round Hole. I know that feeling only too well. And then 1985, Robert Palmer, Didn't Mean to Turn You On. Designated International Youth Year by the United Nations was 1985. The American Route 66 was officially decommissioned, which was a shame, although bits of it are being reinstated now. And racing driver Lewis Hamilton was born in 1985. Penultimate offering from the Time Warp for this week. In 2013, Wilhelm Alexander became the first new king of the Netherlands for 123 years after the abdication of his mother. National Fish and Chip Day was celebrated in the Irish Republic on the 30th of May of 2013, and Black Caviar, one of Australia's greatest ever racehorses, retired that year after a very successful career. Mumford & Sons gave us this in 2013. It's our penultimate Time Warp. It is, of course, Babel.

Excellent stuff. Mumford & Sons and Babel, that's my jam, I tell you. Final Time Warp from 1974 coming up. Let me say thank you for joining me for this compilation of all the Time Warp music and features from my Thursday Wall of Sound programme on Radio Seagull. If you can join me for that, 7 through 10 Central European Time this coming Thursday, that would be lovely. I will leave you in 1974. The Terracotta Army was discovered in China. The International Energy Agency was established, and Pepsi Cola became the first American company to sell products in the now former Soviet Union. And from 1974, Emerson, Lake and Palmer. And this is Fanfare for the Common Man.

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0: It's getting better every day.
1: A very warm welcome to you. Ollie Kinvig at the controls for the next 3 hours here on Radio Seagull. That was John Miles from his album Up Front. And everything's okay, and I certainly hope everything's okay with you.
2: Ollie Kinvig.

Molly's Chambers from Kings of Leon's album Youth and Young Manhood. And before that, we had the Body Rockers from their one and only self-titled debut album and a song called You Got Me Singing. And I'll tell you, there's no chance of that. Not around here anyway, not from me. Anyway, that's a week flown past again. How's things with you? Get in touch and let me know. It's Ollie at RadioSeagull.com.

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We had The Cult from Bradford in the United Kingdom from their album Electric, and an excellent track called Little Devil from 1987. And before that, from Wisconsin, we had Garbage from their self-titled debut album, and a song called Stupid Girl from 1995. 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

That was a song that really launched the Blue Oyster Cult's career, Don't Fear the Reaper, from their album from 1975 called Agents of Fortune. 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

0: from the album Mercury Falling, that's Sting, and I Hung My Head. And before that, we had Brummy Boy, Ozzy Osbourne, and Down to Earth was the album, and a lovely song called Dreamer. And before that, from LA, we had The Knack from their album Get the Knack, and My Sharona.
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Such a haunting voice. Roy Orbison on vocals with the Travelling Wilburys from their debut album, Volume 1. And a song called Not Alone Anymore. And you certainly won't be as long as you listen to Radio Seagull.

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1: Set up by Ronan O'Reilly. That's Loving Awareness from their one and only self-titled album from 1976. And a song, Love You To Know. Before that, with Glasgow band Simple Minds from their 16th studio album called Big Music. And a song, Midnight. And of course, Jim Kerr was married to Chrissie Hynde and Patsy Kensett. Enough said on that. 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

From Scarborough in Yorkshire, that's the Little Angels from their album Jam and Too Much, Too Young. And before that, a band formed in Detroit, but actually hailing from Brighton in Michigan, Frigid Pink, and my favourite version of House of the Rising Sun. 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

0: That's Heaven Sent by NXS, released back in 1992, starting off the second hour here on the Big Red Lightship. It was the first single taken from their eighth album, Welcome to Wherever You Are, on Radio Seagull.
1: Ollie Canevig.

That's a band from Dunfermline in the Kingdom of Fife, formed in 1968 and still on the go, Nazareth, and a record which was released only as a single called My White Bicycle back in 1975. And I can thoroughly recommend the Kingdom of Fife if you're ever up that neck of the woods. It is an absolutely beautiful place on the east coast of Scotland. Not so much Dunfermline, although there's a lot of Scottish bands were formed there, but more so St Andrews, Anstruther, St Monans, Pittenweem, Ely, Crail, all beautiful East Coast Scottish fishing towns. Here's a band from Hereford now.

formed in Chicago back in 1978. That's the Survivor and the title track to their album Eye of the Tiger. And before that, we had a band from Hereford by the name of Mott the Hoople and Roll Away the Stone, released in 1973 from the album The Hoople. 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

That's Wherever You Will Go from The Calling, from their debut album Camino Palmero. And the title of that album is actually taken from the street where the band first met. Nice touch. Before that, we had a band from Arkansas called Gossip, and it's a title track to their third album, Standing in the Way of Control, from back in 2005. Up next on Radio Seagull, we have a song from the EP Cock-a-Hoop. It's Manfred Mann, and of course, it's 543-21.

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performed by Brandon Flowers. That's The Killers from their album Hot Fuss and Somebody Told Me. And before that, we had the opening song from the album Naturally by J.J. Cale and a great song called Call Me the Breeze. If you'd like to get in touch, I would love to hear from you. 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

Don Henley, from his album Building the Perfect Beast, and All She Wants to Do is Dance. And before that, we had English pub rock band from Canvey Island in Essex, Dr. Feelgood from Private Dancer, and Milk and Alcohol. 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All the information is there. And while you're there, check out our merchandise.

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Three London bands in a row here on Radio Seagull. The first one we heard was, of course, The Who, and we've just heard from Squeeze and the title track to their album Cool for Cats. And before that, from Putney, we had Transition Vamp from their album Velveteen and Baby, I Don't Care. You're listening to the summer sound of Radio Seagull. If you would like to get in touch, then I would love to hear from you. It's ollie@radioseagull.com. Here's yet another band from London.

from 1996. That's Status Quo and the Beach Boys with their single Fun, Fun, Fun. I will see you after the top of the hour, right here on Radio Seagull.

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About that woke you up. Starting off my third and final hour for today here on Radio Seagull, we had Joe Satriani from his album Dancing with Aliens and a tune called Lords of Karma on Radio Seagull.

There's an excellent track from London Scot Roderick Stewart from his album Vagabond Heart, and of course it's called Rhythm of My Heart, all the way back from 1991. And before that we had a little medley from the Canadian band The Guess Who from their album American Woman. No Sugar Tonight, New Mother Nature. 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

From Oatland in California, that's C6 Steve from his album Sonic Soul Surfer and Bring It On from 2015, just in case you're interested. I hope you enjoyed the music during the previous 2 hours on today's programme. There's still lots more to come this hour. 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

Sadly, we lost Dusty Hill at the age of 72. Died in his sleep, and I suppose if you could pick a way to go, that would be the way. Anyway, that was ZZ Top from their 10th album, Recycler, from 1990, and a track called Give It Up, here on Radio Seagull.

Now there is a summer song. That is the Sex Pistols and Holidays in the Sun. And before that, we had a band from Swindon by the name of XTC from their album Drums and Wires from way back in 1979, and a song called Making Plans for Nigel. I hope you're enjoying the music. Why don't you get in touch and let me know? 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

0: from their self-titled debut album. That's Train, all the way from San Francisco, and a track called Idaho. Before that, we had Paul McCartney from his album Flaming Pie, and a song written by Stevie Miller, and it's called If You Wanna.
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Two excellent tracks back to back here on Radio Seagull. We had Belfast boy Gary Moore from his album Still Got the Blues from 1990 and a song called Moving On. And before that we had Free from their album Fire and Water from 1970. And the ever brilliant All Right Now. 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

Coming up at the end of the hour, we have our bonus track, because here on Radio Seagull, we have no commercials getting in the way of all this good music we bring to you.

Phantom Planet from their album The Guest and a song called California. Before that we had Toto and Hold the Line. I'm almost out of time, so before I vacate the studio I'd like to thank you for the pleasure of your company. I hope you've enjoyed the music I've been playing for you today. I've certainly enjoyed bringing it to you. I hope we can get together again sometime soon, maybe even next week. There you go. Until then, please take care and look after yourself and your family. I'm going to play out with the sensational Alex Harvey Band from their album Next. And this is Just for Adrian. I've been Ollie Kinvig.

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0: This is Radio Seagull, broadcasting online and on AM and DAB radio, where it is just after 6 o'clock. Welcome along, welcome on board. Many thanks for your company, Stephen, and with you this side till nine. And we kick things off with the Kaiser Chiefs from 2005, the Employment album. And Every Day, I Love You Less and Less.
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couple of tracks from 2022. That was the Forge Hounds and a song called Damned If You Don't, and before that it was Jekyll Wood and a song called The Doll. 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

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And before that, it was 1996, Dodgies in a Room. 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And when it confirms it has done so, just say, play Radio Seagull. 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Music now from 1982, this is Squeeze and Black Coffee in Bed.

The year was 1969, Creedence Clearwater Revival and Green River. And before that, it was 1977, Eddie and the Hot Rods, Life on the Line. And before that, Squeeze from 1982 and Black Coffee in Bed.

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Us and them. 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From the Joshua Tree album, this is Bullet the Blue Sky.

Morning music of Radio Seagull, Downtown Mystic, Max Weinberg on the drums and Wadeno. Before that, it was U2 from the Joshua Tree album, Bullet the Blue Sky. 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

The year was 1991. Chris Isaak from the Wicked Game album and his terrific version of Heart Full of Soul. Before that, it was XTC from 1980, the Black Sea album Sergeant Rock is Going to Help Me. This is Commercial Free Radio Seagull, heading off towards the top of the hour with another Radio Seagull bonus track. You may recognise it. 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

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And before that, it was Oasis from 1995 and a song called Round Our Way. 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

The year was 1967, Man, Jefferson Airplane and White Rabbit. And before that, it was Geordie from 1973, Brian Johnson on the vocals, All Because of You. And ahead of that, Nine Below Zero from the Third Degree album. It was 1982 and Sugar Beet and Rhythm Suite.

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Morning music from Radio Seagull from singer-songwriter Heron. A good song, Fell in Love. Before that, it was Nothing But Thieves from the Dead Club City album. And Tomorrow is Closed. 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With music from Aerosmith, this is a song called Pink.

brilliant. 1978, Queen, A Day at the Races, the album Tie Your Mother Down. Before that, it was Aerosmith from the Nine Lives album and a track called Pink. This is Commercial Free Radio Sega, where it is all about the music, 24 hours a day, 7 days a week, heading off towards the top of the hour with another Radio Sega bonus track. This time it's Brian Adams, Cloud Number 9.

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0: It's just after 8 o'clock on this Tuesday from Radio Seagull, and we got the third hour of the show underway with AC/DC from 1978, the Power Age album, and that was Rock and Roll Damnation.
1: Steve Essex. 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

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That was Jack White from the album Fear of the Dawn and Taking Me Back. And before that, it was a band called The Great Leslie and a song called Anna. 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
1: Blood Red Shoes from the new album, that's called Screams, and before that it was Shed 7 from 1996 from the album A Maximum High, and the track was Going for Gold. 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Music now from 1980 from the Talking Heads, this is Houses in Motion.

The year was 1965, The Hollies, huge number one, and I'm Alive. And before that, it was 1974, 10cc, the Sheep Music album, and a track called Silly Love. And before that, it was Talking Heads from 1980, the Remain in Light LP, and Houses in Motion.

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And before that, it was Simple Minds, 1984, the Sparkle in the Rain album. 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

Whitesnake, the 1987 album Looking for Love. And before that it was 1974, Lynyrd Skynyrd, the second helping album, and the old J.J. Cale song, Call Me the Breeze. And that's about your lot from me, because the one and only Andy Brooks is up next for 3 hours. I'm Steve Essex. Many thanks for listening. Many, many thanks for your company. With any luck, I shall catch you the next time around. I'm going to leave you with music from Bob Seger and the Silver Bullet Band. Another Radio Seagull bonus track. This time it's Main Street.

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Radio Seagull, non-stop music 24 hours a day, and it's all commercial free. My many thanks to Steve Essex once again for the last 3 hours. And getting today's program started was Australian band Season 2, a track from their current album Power of Now. That was Holiday, a mood we're all increasingly getting into at this time of year, I think. Then it was Band of Horses, something from their 2016 album, Why Are You Okay? That was Casual Party, and, a casual party coming your way over the next 3 hours in today's programme. Lots of music. Let's see if I can remember everything that's coming up. I'll try. There's the Track by Track series, in which I play specially selected albums track by track, week by week. And this week I'll be playing the next tracks from two albums that are currently being featured in the series, namely the current album by Graham Coxon called Castle Bark, and also Swedish band Lesbic Bird and their album Ruin Everything. Otherwise, lots of music from around about this time in years ending with a 6, including new music for 2026, in which I'll be featuring tracks from the new album by Robin Hitchcock, who has been making music since the 70s and whose songwriting is as pinpoint perfect as ever. His new solo album is called The Confuser, and as I say, I'll be playing a few tracks from that throughout the program. And if you were listening last week, you might remember I played side one of John Anderson's 1976 album Elias of Sun Hilo, and this week I'll be playing side two, split into two parts, and as always, finishing the program off will be No Nonsense Hour, just as much music from any year that I can possibly squeeze into 60 minutes. First of two tracks in today's programme, from a new EP by Jim Bob, which is called the Panic Room EP. From it is

That's Golden Smog from their 2006 album Another Fine Day, and the track Corvette. And down through the years, Golden Smog has consisted of numerous well-known names, but for that particular album, the band members consisted primarily of Craig Johnson of Run Westy Run, Dan Murphy from Soul Asylum, and Gary Lauris, together with Mark Perlman from the Jayhawks. And there was also new music by New York band Quicksand, something from their current album, Bring On The Psychics. That was Crystal.

That's Robin Hitchcock, the first track in today's programme from his new solo album called The Confuser. That was Yesterday's Rain here on Radio Seagull, where it's time for the first part of side two of John Anderson's 1976 album, Elias of Sun Hilo. And just a little reminder, the album is a concept album telling the story of the four tribes that inhabit the planet of Sun Hilo, who have to evacuate the planet in an ark called the Morglade Mover, which has been created by the magician Elias, and embark on a quest to find a new home planet with a little help from a harp-playing navigator magician named Ranyard and a mystic called Coquake. So sit back and enjoy the first 14 or so minutes of side two of John Anderson's Elias of Sun Hilo.

And there it is, part one of side two from John Anderson's 1976 album, Elias of Sun Hillow. And later on, I'll be playing the rest of that. But in 1976, John Anderson wasn't the only member of Yes to have a solo album out. Here from his album Fish Out of Water, this is Chris Squire.

Music there, firstly, from 1976 by Chris Squire from his solo album Fish Out of Water. And that was Lucky Seven. Then it was another track by Robin Hitchcock from his new album The Confuser. And that was Breathless. And lastly, it was Swedish band Les Big Bird from their album Ruin Everything. And that was Time is a Killer. And as part of the Track by Track series, I'll be playing number 5 from that album in my next program here on Commercial Free Radio Seagull, where we can play you a bonus track each hour, because unlike commercial stations, we have no commercials. And your bonus track for this hour is Bite Monday, the recording name of Irishman Edmund Enright, and here from his 1996 album Jelly Legs, this is To You I Bestow. Wait.

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This is commercial-free Radio Seagull, where there is much more to the music than hits alone.

to the second hour of this week's music from Years Ending With a Six. We go with Icicle Works there from 1986 and Understanding Jane.

music there. Firstly, from 1996 by a short-lived British indie band Poppy Heads, and This One's For You. That was followed by Cheek Fest.

Ace, who in a month's time embark on a huge North American tour, which lasts all the way through to the end of October. And to mark the occasion, they've released a new song there called No Fly Zone. And it's quickie time now. Here from his album Today, I Played My Guitar and Sang. This is Mo Tropa.

0: same time.
1: That's new music by American band Feeble Little Horse. That one there called Rewind. Before that, the third and final track in today's programme by Robin Hitchcock from his new album, The Confuser. That was I Am This Thing. That was preceded by music by Graham Coxon from his album Castle Park, featuring indie singer and musician Lucy Parnell on that track there called There's a Little House. And as part of the track by track series, I'll be playing number 6 from that album in my next program. And there was also a just about quickie sneaking in at 1 second underneath the 1:30 threshold for a quickie by Mo Troper from his current album Today I Played My Guitar and Sang. That was Rotten here on Radio Seagull, where it's time to hear the last part of side 2 of John Anderson's 1976 concept album, Elias of Sunhilo.

Sosa. Morglade Mover completes its journey, carrying the inhabitants of the planet of Sun Hilo to their new homeworld with Elias at the helm. From his 1976 album, Elias of Sun Hilo, that was John Anderson and the last part of side two of the album there here on Radio Seagull, where we are commercial free, but that doesn't mean that our running costs don't need to be paid for. 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And this now is Dear Tick, something from their current album, Coin-O-Matic. Wonderful track this, called Candy Cigarettes.

That's Jim Bob, another track from his new Panic Room EP. That was Hope for the Best. He's playing a handful of live dates around the UK in November if you want to go and see him play. I'm actually in the UK for a gig in November, and I've been looking at the dates to see, can I go and get to see him? But still trying to work that one out to see if it's possible. I certainly saw him play way back in the early 90s when he was part of Carter USM, and what mad gigs they were as well back then. Absolutely brilliant, and not for the faint-hearted, that's for sure. There was also music by Dear Tick, a track from their current album Coin-O-Matic, and that was Candy Cigarettes here on Radio Seagull, where we're all about the music from years ending with a six. And here from 2016, this is Screaming Females.

four there, all from past years, ending with a six, starting with Screaming Females from 2016. That was Skeleton. Then it was the Jesus and Mary Chain from 1986, and Some Candy Talking. And then from 2006, it was the Sleepy Jackson, who were led by Luke Steele, who nowadays makes music as part of Empire of the Sun. But there from 2006 was God Lead Your Soul. And lastly, from 1996, it was Manic Street Preachers and Everything Must Go. Well, I'm not going anywhere for another hour yet. I hope you're not either, because No Nonsense Hour is on the way, and then Chris Cooper will be here once again. But it's bonus track time, and your one for this hour is by Van Morrison, and a track from his 1986 album No Guru, No Method, No Teacher. This is In the Garden.

0: and you went into a trance. Your childlike vision became so fine. And we heard the bell within the church. We loved so much and felt the presence of the youth of eternal summers in the garden. Alright. And as it touched your cheeks so lightly, born again, you were and blushed. And we touched each other lightly. And we felt the presence of the Christ within our hearts in the garden. And I turned to you and I said, no guru, no method, no teacher, just you and I, nature, and the Father in the garden. Listen, oh guru.
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Suede and Trash. It's a no-nonsense hour of music here on Radio Seagull, and I've got to warn you, I've made a smash and grab on the music of 1996 and 97, so you can expect more like that and this.

No messing, no nonsense, just as much music as I can pack into 60 minutes for you. We heard the Boo Radleys and What's in the Box, See What You Got. That was followed by a recent song by Helen Love called Songs from My Teens. Then the Beach Boys from 1965 and You're So Good to Me, Aerosmith with What Kind of Love Are You On. And lastly, Sunflower Bean, a recent single from them, Moments in the Sun.

I'm with you, my love. The light shining through on you. Yes, I'm with you, my love. It's the morning.

William Shatner it was, from his album The Blues, and featuring Sonny Landreth on his version of Sunshine of Your Love. Then it was Aaron Lee Tajan from his 2016 album Silver Tears and Little Movies. That was followed by Squeeze from 1993 and Third Rail. And lastly, Meredith Brooks from 1997. And Bitch here on Radio Seagull with you on AM and streaming on the Wibbly Wobbly Web 24 hours a day from RadioSeagull.com. This is music now.

Music here on Seagull, firstly by Public Practice from their album Gentle Grip, and that was My Head. That was followed by another one from 1997 by Apollo 440 and sampling Van Halen's Ain't Talking About Love. That was Ain't Talking About Dub. Then it was Bad Company with Can't Get Enough, and lastly Geneva from 2000. And If You Have to Go, But Go I Must. We'll meet up again same time next week, and as this no-nonsense hour of music started with post-Bernard Butler suede, I thought it only fitting that we should end with some Bernard Butler, so you can hear Stay in just a moment. But first, from his 2016 album Summer of 13, Malcolm Middleton, this is Like John Lennon Said.

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We're ready to fight through the next 2 hours here on Radio Seagull, and thank you to Andy Brooks for the past 3 hours of music here on Seagull. I can't see Andy as a fighting officer, but I'll certainly appoint him as sort of sergeant of the music around here.

quickly. Happens all too often these days on the urban streets of our cities. And the only good thing to come out of it is it gave me the idea for a theme, as I say, built around fight and strike. The opening track today came from No Vacancy. Who were No Vacancy? Well, they're actually a fictional band put together for the School of Rock film in 2003. The year that Apple launched iTunes and suddenly everyone's CD collection felt nervous. So No Vacancy and Fight, and then into Temple Balls and Strike Like a Cobra. Finnish hard rockers who delivered a punchy melodic metal album in 2022, the year Finland applied to join NATO, but it was more likely after listening to that album from Temple Balls. So that's where we're at. We'll fight our way through and hopefully enjoy the music.

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Music being played on The Chris Cooper Show from Ian Dewey, a 1978 UK number one. Hit me with your rhythm stick. Ah, Dewey's a trademark eccentricity there. And took us into Velvet Revolver, a 2007 single called The Last Fight. And the band name suggests leather jackets. The song suggests emotional bruising. From the album Black Ice, AC/DC are spoiling for a fight. And if this song were any more AC/DC, it would come with its own school uniform.

Thank you for choosing Seagull, the home of rock, progressive and alternative music. Chris Cooper bringing you music from AC/DC, who are spoiling for a fight. And there we heard The Killers, the story of a prize fighter. Biffy Clyro, always up for a bit of noise. This is Picture a Knife Fight. No, thank you.

0: to a knife fight. Seagull Music there from Biffy Clyro.
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0: Well, my holidays are just about over for a little while, but it's a time of year where people have holidays. 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

0: The vintage vinyl track this hour, Saturday Night's All Right for Fighting. Elton John encouraging barroom chaos while wearing glasses worth more than the bar. And then over to Canada and a triumphant sounding anthem from Triumphant. That was Fight the Good Fight.
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0: And it's the end of this feature for a little while. I'd just like to take this opportunity to thank Brian very, very much for all his contributions over the past 18 months that the feature's been running. We're hoping to return with it at some point in the future, but we're looking forward to something different next week on the programme. I'll tell you more about that next week. But if you'd like Brian to return, and I know he has been very popular with his suggestions, then drop me an email. chriscooper@radioseagull.com or message me on my Chris Cooper Facebook page.

What a fantastic track to wrap up our Brian Taylor feature for the time being. That was Talitha Rise from East Sussex with Incantation, atmospheric, ethereal folk rock. Ah, dear. Fantastic. Thank you again, Brian. And as I said before, if you want to encourage Brian to come up with more suggestions, and I think you should, then let me know, chriscooper@radioseagull.com, and I'll pass on your comments to him. So how do we follow that? Well, we follow it by getting back on theme with another fantastic track, Luna Rossa. Play this one for David. It is, of course, Fight or Flight.

First up, a delicate art folk piece from Luna Rossa, Fight or Flight, and that has to be well up there in my all-time favourite music track listing. And they following on from that, from Sweden, a hardcore superstar and fighter. And we do have a fight theme throughout the Chris Cooper show today. We're coming towards the end of hour one, but it continues after the top of the hour. And because we are commercial free, we can fit in a bit more music and a bonus track. And this hour comes from Ricky Warwick. And this is the Fighting Hearts.

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